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Saturday, July 11th at Legends Casino Hotel. It's a night of dazzling costumes and breathtaking performances you don't want to miss. Secure your seats today and prepare to be amazed. 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